Weather Bulletin. For the following counties in West Virginia, Barber and Randolph, the National Weather Service in Charleston, Virginia has issued a severe thunderstorm warning for North Central Randolph County in northeastern West Virginia, eastern Barber County in northeastern West Virginia, until 8:30 p.m. At 8:12 p.m., a severe thunderstorm was located near Bellington, moving northeast at 55 miles per hour. Hazard, 60 miles per hour wind gusts and quarter-size hail. Source, radar indicated. Impact, hail damage to vehicles is expected. Expect wind damage to roofs, siding, and trees. Locations impacted include Bellington, Montrose, Cairns, and Nestorville. This includes Route 33 near mile marker 34. For your protection, move to an interior room on the lowest floor of a building.

A bulletin. For the following counties in West Virginia, Preston and Tucker, the National Weather Service in Pittsburgh has severe thunderstorm warning for southeastern Preston County in northeastern West Virginia, Tucker County in northeastern West Virginia, until 9 p.m. At 8:19 p.m., a severe thunderstorm was located 8 miles west of Parsons, moving east at 25 miles per hour in gusts and quarter-size hail. Source, radar indicated. Impact, hail damage to vehicles is expected. Expect wind damage to roofs, siding, and trees. Locations impacted include Parsons, Davis, Thomas, Hendricks, Hamilton, Bill, Lead Mine, Bumbush, St. George, Davisville, Blackwater Falls, Silver Lake, Elgin, Aurora, Elk, Cathedral State Park, Canaan Heights, Piper Mouton, Canaan Valley State Park, and Cortland. Seek and stay away from windows. The storm is capable of producing damaging winds and large hail.

severe thunderstorm warning for Western Slicker County in West Central Texas, East Central Crockett County in West Central Texas, until 8:15 p.m. Central Daylight Time. At 7:25 p.m. Central Daylight Time, a severe thunderstorm was located near Arizona, moving northeast at 20 miles an hour. Hazard, 60 miles an hour wind gusts and quarter-size hail. Source, radar indicated. Impact, hail damage to vehicles is expected. Expect wind damage to roofs, siding, and trees. This severe thunderstorm will remain over mainly rural areas of western Slicker and east central Crockett counties. This includes Interstate 10 between mile markers 363 and 376. For your protection, move to an interior room on the lowest floor of a building.

The National Weather Service in San Angelo has issued a severe thunderstorm warning for eastern Schleicher County in west central Texas, north central Sutton County in west central Texas, until 9:45 p.m. Central Daylight Time. At 8:40 p.m. Central Daylight Time, a severe thunderstorm was located near U.S. 277 near the Sutton-Schleicher County line, for 8 miles southwest of El Dorado, moving northeast at 20 miles an hour. Hazard, ping pong ball size hail and 60 miles an hour wind gusts. Source, radar indicated. Impact, people and animals outdoors will be injured. Expect hail damage to roofs, siding, windows, and vehicles. Expect wind damage to roofs, siding, and trees. This severe thunderstorm will be near El Dorado around 8:45 p.m. Central Daylight Time. Other locations impacted by the severe thunderstorm include US 277 near the Sutton-Schleicher County line and the intersection of US 190 and Ranch Road 2084. For your protection, move to an interior room on the lowest floor of a building.

National Weather Service in San Angelo has issued a severe thunderstorm warning for southeastern Schleicher County in west central Texas, northwestern Kimball County in west central Texas, southwestern Menard County in west central Texas, northeastern Sutton County in west central Texas, until 10:30 p.m. Central Daylight Time. At 9:34 p.m. Central Daylight Time, a severe thunderstorm was located 9 miles southwest of Fort McCavitt, moving northeast at 20 miles an hour. Or wind gusts and half-dollar size hail. Source, radar indicated. Impact, hail damage to vehicles is expected. Expect wind damage to roofs, siding, and trees. This severe thunderstorm will be near Fort McCavitt around 9:40 p.m. Central Daylight Time. Other locations impacted by this severe thunderstorm include Camp Solmayer. For your protection, move to an interior room on the lowest floor of a building.

The National Weather Service in Corpus Christi has issued a severe thunderstorm warning for southern Duval County in south-central Texas, southwestern Jim Wells County in south-central Texas, southwestern Claiborne County in south-central Texas, until 3:45 a.m. Central Daylight Time. At 3:03 a.m. Central Daylight Time, severe thunderstorms were located along a line extending from 16 miles northeast of Brunei to 6 miles north of Realitas to near Concepcion to 9 miles south of Ramirez, moving east at 30 miles per hour. Hazard, 60 miles per hour wind gusts and penny-size hail. Source, radar indicated. Impact, expects damage to roofs, siding, and trees. Locations impacted include Bremont, Benavides, Concepcion, Felido Blanco, Realitas, La Gloria, Cruz Cañe, Ramirez, Rios, and San Jose. This includes U.S. Highway 281 between mile markers 682 and 706. For your protection, move to an interior room on the lowest floor of a building. Large hail, damaging wind, and continuous cloud-to-ground lightning are occurring with these storms. Move indoors immediately. Lightning is one of nature's leading killers. Remember, if you can hear thunder, you are close enough to be struck by lightning.

The National Weather Service in Corpus Christi has issued a tornado warning for East Central Duval County in South Central Texas, Southwestern Jim Wells County in South Central Texas, West Central Claiborne County in South Central Texas, until 4:15 a.m. Central Daylight Time. At 3:25 a.m. Central Daylight Time, a severe thunderstorm capable of producing a tornado was located near San Jose, or near Benavides, moving east at 35 miles per hour. Hazard, tornado. Source. Impact. Flying debris will be dangerous to those caught without shelter. Mobile homes will be damaged or destroyed. Damage to roofs, windows, and vehicles will occur. Tree damage is likely. This tornadic thunderstorm will remain over mainly rural areas of East Central Duval, Southwestern Jim Wells, and West Central Claiborne counties. This includes U.S. Highway 281 between mile markers 686 and 694. Take cover now. Move to a basement or an interior room on the lowest floor of a sturdy building. Avoid windows. If you are outdoors, in a mobile home, or in a vehicle, move to the closest substantial shelter and protect yourself from flying debris.

The National Weather Service in Brownsville has issued a severe thunderstorm warning for Central Hidalgo County in Deep South Texas, East Central Star County in Deep South Texas, until 4:15 a.m. Central Daylight Time. At 3:26 a.m. Central Daylight Time, a severe thunderstorm was located 10 miles northeast of La Victoria, Oregon, 11 miles west of McCook, moving east at 55 miles per hour. Hazard, 60 miles per hour wind gusts. Source, radar indicated. Impact, expect damage to roofs, siding, and trees. Locations impacted include Harville, San Manuel, McCook, Lynn, Faithville, Red Gate, Jose Borrego Middle School, Monte Cristo Elementary School, Doolittle, and Monte Alto. For your protection, move to an interior room on the lowest floor of a building. Torrential rainfall is occurring with this storm and may lead to flash flooding. Do not drive your vehicle through flooded roadways.

The National Weather Service in Corpus Christi has issued a severe thunderstorm warning for northeastern Duval County in south-central Texas, southwestern New Asis County in south-central Texas, western Jim Wells County in south-central Texas, northwestern Claiborne County in south-central Texas, until 4:30 a.m. Central Daylight Time. At 3:43 a.m. Central Daylight Time, severe thunderstorms were located along a line extending from 6 miles south of Rosita to near Palito Blanco to 8 miles southwest of Kingsville, moving northeast at 30 miles per hour. Hazard, 60 miles per hour wind gusts. Source, radar indicated. Impact, expect damage to roofs, siding, and trees. Locations impacted include Kingsville, Alice, San Diego, Benavides, Driscoll, Bishop, San Jose, Van Bold, Palito Blanco, Tecolote, Alice Acres, Rosita, Kingsville Naval Air Station, Agua Dulce, and Lake Alice. This includes the following highways: US Highway 281 between mile marker 664 and 694, US Highway 77 between mile marker 676 and 696. Remain alert for a possible tornado. Tornadoes can develop quickly from severe thunderstorms. If you spot a tornado, go at once into the basement or small central room in a sturdy structure. For your protection, move to an interior room on the lowest floor of a building. Large hail, damaging wind, and continuous cloud-to-ground lightning are occurring with these storms. Move indoors immediately. Lightning is one of nature's leading killers. Remember, if you can hear thunder, you are close enough to be struck by lightning.

National Weather Service in Brownsville has issued a severe thunderstorm warning for southwestern Hidalgo County in deep South Texas, south central Starr County in deep South Texas, until 4:30 a.m. Central Daylight Time. At 3:42 a.m. Central Daylight Time, a severe thunderstorm was located over Greer Middle School, or near Sullivan City, moving east at 55 miles per hour. Hazard, 60 miles per hour wind gusts. Source, radar indicated. Impact, expect damage to roofs, siding, and trees. Locations impacted include Edinburgh, Mission, Farr, San Juan, Alamo, Hidalgo, Palmview, Panitas, Sullivan City, and La Jolla. For your protection, move to an interior room on the lowest floor of a building. Torrential rainfall is occurring with this storm and may lead to flash flooding. Do not drive your vehicle through flooded roadways.

The National Weather Service in Corpus Christi has issued a flash flood warning for southern Duval County in south central Texas, southwestern Jim Wells County in south central Texas until 7 a.m. Central Daylight Time. At 3:59 a.m. Central Daylight Time, Doppler radar indicated thunderstorms producing heavy rain across the warned area. Between 2 and 3 inches of rain have fallen. The expected rainfall rate is 1 to 3 inches in 1 hour. Additional rainfall amounts up to 2 inches are possible in the warned area. Flash flooding is ongoing or expected to begin shortly. Hazard: flash flooding caused by thunderstorms. Source: radar indicated. Impact: flash flooding of small creeks and streams, urban areas, highways, streets, and underpasses, as well as other poor. Some locations that will experience flash flooding include Bremont, Benavides, Concepcion, Ramirez, Realitas, Rios, Cruz Coya, and La Gloria. Turn around, don't drown when encountering flooded roads. Most flood deaths occur in vehicles. Be especially cautious at night when it is harder to recognize the dangers of flooding.

The National Weather Service in Corpus Christi has issued a flash flood warning for East Central Duval County in South Central Texas, Southwestern Jim Wells County in South Central Texas, Western Claiborne County in South Central Texas, Southwestern New Asis County in South Central Texas, until 7:45 a.m. Central Daylight Time. At 4:41 a.m. Central Daylight Time, Doppler radar indicated thunderstorms producing heavy rain across the warned area. Between 1 and 3.5 inches of rain have fallen. The expected rainfall rate is 2 to 3 inches in 1 hour. Additional rainfall amounts up to 2 inches are possible in the warned area. Flash flooding is ongoing or expected to begin shortly. Hazard: flash flooding caused by thunderstorms. Source: radar indicated. Impact: flash flooding of small creeks and streams, urban areas, highways, streets, and underpasses, as well as other poor drainage and low-lying areas. Some locations that will experience flash flooding include Kingsville, Ellis, San Diego, Bishop, Van Bold, Palito Blanco, Kingsville Naval Air Station, Alice Acres, Ricardo, San Jose, Riviera, Riviera Beach, Lake Alice, and Loyola Beach. Turn around. Don't drown when encountering flooded roads. Most flood deaths occur in vehicles. Be especially cautious at night when it is harder to recognize the dangers of flooding.

The National Weather Service in Corpus Christi has issued a special marine warning for Baton Bay and Upper Laguna Madre. Coastal waters from Baton Bay to Port Aransas out 20 nautical miles, Copano, Aransas, and Redfish Bays, Corpus Christi and New Aces Bays. Waters from Baton Bay to Port Aransas from 20 to 60 nautical miles until 6:45 a.m. Central Daylight Time. At 5:08 a.m. Central Daylight Time, strong thunderstorms were located along a line extending from 17 nautical miles southwest of downtown Corpus Christi to 11 nautical miles east of Riviera Beach, Port Mansfield, moving east at 25 knots. Hazard, wind gusts to 40 knots. Source, radar. Impact, expect wind gusts in excess of 34 knots, suddenly higher waves, frequent lightning, and heavy downpours. Make sure all on board are wearing life jackets. Locations impacted include Riviera Beach, Flower Bluff, Packery Channel, Portland, Corpus Christi North Beach, Corpus Christi Naval Air Station, Port Aransas, Ingleside on the Bay, Malakwai Beach, and downtown Corpus Christi. Move to safe harbor until hazardous weather passes. Frequent lightning is occurring with these storms. If caught on the open water, stay below deck if possible. Keep away from ungrounded metal objects.

The National Weather Service in Corpus Christi has issued a flash flood warning for northeastern Jim Wells County in south-central Texas, northwestern New Asis County in south-central Texas, southwestern San Patricio County in south-central Texas until 8:15 a.m. Central Daylight Time. At 5:18 a.m. Central Daylight Time, Doppler radar indicated thunderstorms producing heavy rain across the warned area. Between 1.5 and 3.5 inches of rain have fallen. The expected rainfall rate is 1 to 3 inches in 1 hour. Additional rainfall amounts up to 2 inches are possible in the warned area. Flash flooding is ongoing or expected to begin shortly. Hazard: flash flooding caused by thunderstorms. Source: radar indicated. Impact: flash flooding of small creeks and streams, urban areas, highways, streets, and underpasses, as well as other poor drainage and low-lying areas. Some locations that will experience flash flooding include Orange Grove, San Patricio, Midway, Alfred, South La Paloma, Alfred, West Dale, Luntzer, Sandia, Banquette, Tecolote, and Agua Dulce. Turn around, don't drown when encountering flooded roads. Most flood deaths occur in vehicles. Be especially cautious at night when it is harder to recognize the dangers of flooding.

The National Weather Service in Corpus Christi has issued a flash flood warning for Eastern Claiborne County in South Central Texas, Nueces County in South Central Texas, South Central San Patricio County in South Central Texas, until 8:45 a.m. Central Daylight Time. At 5:42 a.m. Central Daylight Time, Doppler radar indicated thunderstorms producing heavy rain across the warned area. Up to 3 inches of rain have fallen. The expected rainfall rate is 1 to 3 inches in 2 hours. Flash flooding is ongoing or expected to begin shortly. Hazard, flash flooding caused by thunderstorms. Source, radar indicated. Impact, flashes, urban areas, highways, streets and underpasses as well as other poor drainage and low-lying areas. Some locations that will experience flash flooding include Corpus Christi, Robstown, Driscoll, Corpus Christi International Airport, Bishop, South Texas Botanical Gardens, King's Crossing Subdivision, Cabinus Field, Corpus Christi Country Club, Spahn Hospital South, La Palmera, Clarkwood, Del Mar College Windward Campus, Waldron Field, Driscoll Children's Hospital, Del Mar College Heritage Campus, Cole Park, Flower Bluff and Texas A&M University Corpus Christi. Turn around, don't drown when encountering flooded roads. Most flood deaths occur in vehicles. Be especially cautious at night when it is harder to recognize the dangers of flooding.

The National Weather Service in Corpus Christi has issued a special marine warning for coastal waters from Baffin Bay to Port Aransas out 20 nautical miles, coastal waters from Port Aransas to Matagorda Ship Channel out 20 nautical miles, Copano, Aransas, and Redfish Bays, Corpus Christi and New Aces Bays, San Antonio, Mesquite, and Espiritu Santo Bays, waters from Baffin Bay to Port Aransas from 20 to 60 nautical miles, waters from Port Aransas to Matagorda Ship Channel from 20 to 60 nautical miles until 8 a.m. Central Daylight Time. At 6:06 a.m. Central Daylight Time, severe thunderstorms capable of producing waterspouts were located along a line extending from near Corpus Christi North Beach to near Ingleside on the bay to Apache Channel, moving northeast at 20 knots. Hazard, waterspouts and wind gusts to 40 knots. Source, radar. Impact, waterspouts can quickly form and capsize boats, damage vessels and oil rigs, and create suddenly higher waves. Make sure all on board are in a secure location and wearing life jackets. Expect wind gusts in excess of 34 knots, suddenly higher waves, frequent lightning, and heavy downpours. Locations impacted include Portland, Corpus Christi North Beach, Seadrift, Port Aransas, Ingleside on the Bay, Rockport, and downtown Corpus Christi. Move to safe harbor until hazardous weather passes. Thunderstorms can produce sudden waterspouts. Waterspouts can easily overturn boats and create locally hazardous seas. Seek safe harbor immediately. Frequent lightning is occurring with these storms. If caught on the open water, stay below deck if possible. Keep away from ungrounded metal objects.

The National Weather Service in Corpus Christi has issued a severe thunderstorm warning for southwestern Aransas County in south-central Texas, east-central Nueces County in south-central Texas, southeastern San Patricio County in south-central Texas, until 7 a.m. Central Daylight Time. At 6:10 a.m. Central Daylight Time, severe thunderstorms were located along a line extending from Corpus Christi North Beach to near Portland to Ingleside on the Bay to near Mustang Island State Park, moving northeast at 25 miles per hour. Hazard, 60 miles per hour wind gusts. Source, radar indicated. Impact, expect damage to roofs, siding, and trees. Locations impacted include Corpus Christi, Portland, Rockport, Port Aransas, Ingleside, Aransas Pass, Gregory, Ingleside on the Bay, Palm Harbor, Corpus Christi North Beach, and downtown Corpus Christi. This includes the following highways: Interstate 37 between mile markers 1 and 4, U.S. Highway 181 between mile markers 638 and 648. For your protection, move to an interior room on the lowest floor of a building. Large hail, damaging wind, and continuous cloud-to-ground lightning are occurring with these storms. Move indoors immediately. Lightning is one of nature's leading killers. Remember, if you can hear thunder, you are close.

A statewide Amber Alert has been declared. Repeating, a statewide Amber Alert has been declared. The Hammond Police Department has requested activation of an Amber Alert from Hammond, Indiana, which is 163 miles northwest of Indianapolis. The victim, Devonne Lucas Bell, is a six-month-old black female, 22 inches tall, 16 pounds, black hair with brown eyes, and last seen wearing a white shirt and brown pants. Devonne was last seen on Thursday, May 21st, 2006 at 4:20 a.m. in Hammond, Indiana, and is believed to be in extreme danger. The suspect, DeAndre Sabs, is a 31-year-old black male, 6 feet 2 inches tall, 208 pounds, black hair with brown eyes, last seen wearing unknown clothing and driving a gray four-door Nissan sedan with unknown Illinois plates. If you have information on this incident, contact the Hammond Police Department at 219-852-6357 or 911. This concludes the Amber Alert.

is occurring and minor flooding is forecast. Where? Skillet Fork River at Wayne City. When? From this morning to this evening. Impacts. At 15.0 feet, minor flooding occurs affecting mainly bottom land and surrounding low-lying areas. Additional details. At 6 a.m. Thursday, the stage was 15.0 feet. Forecast. The river is expected to stay around the 15.0-foot flood stage the remainder of the morning, then fall below flood stage this afternoon and continue falling to 6.5 feet early Tuesday morning. Flood stage is 15.0 feet. http://www.weather.gov/safetyflood

The National Weather Service in Corpus Christi has issued a flash flood warning for northeastern Aransas County in south-central Texas, northeastern Rosario County in south-central Texas, southeastern Victoria County in south-central Texas, Calhoun County, until 10 a.m. Central Daylight Time. At 7.05 a.m. Central Daylight Time, Doppler radar indicated thunderstorms producing heavy rain across the warned area. Between 1 and 4 inches of rain have fallen. The expected rainfall rate is 2 to 4 inches in 1 hour. Additional rainfall amounts up to 2 inches are possible in the warned area. Flash flooding is ongoing or expected to begin shortly. Hazard: flash flooding caused by thunderstorms. Source: radar indicated. Impact: flash flooding of small creeks and streams, urban areas, highways, streets and underpasses, as well as other poor drainage and low-lying areas. Some locations that will experience flash flooding include Seadrift, McFadden, Port O'Connor, Longmont, Green Lake, Tivola, Aransas National Wildlife Refuge, Indianola, and Ostwell. Turn around. Don't drown when encountering flooded roads. Most flood deaths occur in vehicles,

The National Weather Service in Corpus Christi has issued a special marine warning for coastal waters from Port Aransas to Matagorda. The ship channel out 20 nautical miles, Copano, Aransas, and Redfish Bays, San Antonio, Mesquite, and Espiritu Santo Bays. Waters from Baton Bay to Port Aransas from 20 to 60 nautical miles. Waters from Port Aransas to Matagorda. The ship channel from 20 to 60 nautical miles until 8:45 a.m. Central Daylight Time. At 7:22 a.m. Central Daylight Time, severe thunderstorms capable of producing waterspouts were located along a line extending from 15 nautical miles southeast of Rockport to 30 nautical miles southwest of Matagorda Island, 607 to 33 nautical miles southwest of Brazos A110, moving north at 30 knots. Hazard, waterspouts and wind gusts to 40 knots. Source, radar. Impact, waterspouts can quickly form and capsize boats, damage vessels and oil rigs, and create suddenly higher waves. Make sure all on board are in a secure location and wearing life jackets. Expect wind gusts in excess of 34 knots, suddenly higher waves, frequent lightning, and heavy downpours. Locations impacted include Seadrift, Port O'Connor, and Rockport. Move to safe harbor until hazardous weather passes. Thunderstorms can produce sudden waterspouts. Waterspouts can easily overturn boats and create locally hazardous seas. Seek safe harbor immediately. Frequent lightning is occurring with these storms. If caught on the open water, stay below deck if possible. Keep away from ungrounded metal objects.

The National Weather Service in Corpus Christi has issued a flash flood warning for East Central Goliad County in South Central Texas, North Central Refugio County in South Central Texas, Southwestern Victoria County in South Central Texas, until 11:15 a.m. Central Daylight Time. At 8:10 a.m. Central Daylight Time, Doppler radar indicated thunderstorms producing heavy rain across the warned area. Between 2 and 3 inches of rain have fallen. Flash flooding is ongoing or expected to begin shortly. Hazard, flash flooding caused by thunderstorms. Source, radar indicated. Impact, flash flooding of small creeks and streams, urban areas, highways, streets and underpasses, as well as other poor drainage and low-lying areas. Some locations that will experience flash flooding include Victoria, Guadalupe, Sexet Lakes, Oak Village, Downtown Victoria, Victoria Riverside Park, Victoria College, Victoria Detar Hospital North, Victoria Colony Creek Country Club, Victoria Mall and Brentwood Subdivision. Turn around, don't drown when encountering flooded roads. Most flood deaths occur in vehicles.

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1: New Hampshire Homeland Security and Emergency Management has activated the New Hampshire Emergency Alert System in order to conduct a practice demo. This concludes this test of the New Hampshire Emergency Alert System.

0: 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This is only a test.
1: New Hampshire Homeland Security and Emergency Management has activated the New Hampshire Emergency Alert System in order to conduct a practice demo. This concludes this test of the New Hampshire Emergency Alert System.

0: This is a test of the emergency alert system. This is only a test.
1: New Hampshire Homeland Security and Emergency Management has activated the New Hampshire Emergency Alert System in order to conduct a practice demo. This concludes this test of the New Hampshire Emergency Alert System.

0: This is a test of the emergency alert system. This is only a test.
1: The civil authorities have issued a required weekly test for all of New Jersey beginning at 10 o'clock a.m. and ending at 12 o'clock p.m. The New Jersey Office of Emergency Management is conducting a test of the emergency alert system. Had this been an actual emergency, the attention signal you have just heard would have been followed by official information or instructions. This concludes the test of the emergency alert system.

test. This is a statewide required monthly test of the emergency alert system originating from the Pennsylvania Emergency Management Agency, Harrisburg. This is only a test.

Central County in West Central Texas, East Central Sterling County in West Central Texas, until 12:15 p.m. Central Daylight Time. At 9:04 a.m. Central Daylight Time, Doppler radar indicated thunderstorms producing heavy rain across the warned area. Between 1.5 and 3 inches of rain have fallen. Additional rainfall amounts of 1 to 2 inches are possible in the warned area. Flash flooding is ongoing or expected to begin shortly. Hazard, life-threatening flash flooding. Thunderstorms producing flash flooding. Source, radar. Impact, life-threatening flash flooding of creeks and streams, urban areas, highways, streets, and underpasses. Some locations that will experience flash flooding include the intersection of Highway 158 and Ranch Road 2059. This includes the following low water crossings, Fields Crossing and Collier Crossing. Turn around, don't drown when encountering flooded roads. Most of flood deaths occur in vehicles. Be aware of your surroundings and do not drive on flooded roads. In hilly terrain, there are hundreds of low water crossings which are potentially dangerous in heavy rain. Do not attempt to cross flooded roads. Find an alternate route.

0: This is a test of the emergency alert system. This is only a test.
1: The civil authorities have issued a required weekly test for Jackson OR, beginning at 10:55 a.m. and ending at 11:10 a.m. This is a test of the emergency alert system. This is only a test. No action is needed. This is only a test.

Service in Grey, Maine, has activated the New Hampshire Emergency Alert System in order to conduct the required monthly test. That concludes this required monthly test under the New Hampshire Emergency Alert System.

0: This is a test of the emergency alert system. This is only a test.
1: This is a test from the State of Idaho Emergency Alert System. 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This test was conducted from the Idaho State Communications Center in Meridian, Idaho, and is now concluded.

0: This is a test of the emergency alert system. This is only a test.
1: This is a required weekly test of the Southern Nevada Operational Area Emergency Alert System. This message is originating from the City of Las Vegas Emergency Operations Center in Las Vegas, Nevada. This system is used for warnings and essential safety information. During emergencies, tune to a participating radio or television station for directions, safety instructions, and other official information. This concludes this test of the Southern Nevada Operational Area Emergency Alert System.

Fort Weller service office in Charleston, West Virginia. The preceding signal was a test of the station's public warning system. During potentially dangerous weather situations, specially built receivers can be automatically activated by the signal and warn of the impending hazard. Tests of the signal and receiver's performance are normally conducted by the National Weather Service between 11 a.m. and noon each Wednesday. If there is the threat of severe weather, the test will be postponed to the next available good weather day. Reception of this broadcast, and especially the warning alarm, will vary at any given location. This variability, normally more noticeable at greater distances from the transmitter, can occur even though you are using a good quality receiver in good working order. To provide the most consistent and dependable warning service possible, the warning alarm will be activated for hazardous watches and warnings for the following counties reached by this weather radio station: Barber, Doddridge, Harrison, Lewis, Marion, Randolph, Ritchie, Taylor, Tyler, Upshur, Wetzel,

This is the National Weather Service office in Charleston, West Virginia. The preceding signal was a test of the station's public warning system. During potentially dangerous weather situations, specially built receivers can be automatically activated by the signal and warn of the impending hazard. Tests of the signal and receiver's performance are normally conducted by the National Weather Service between 11 a.m. and noon each Wednesday. If there is the threat of severe weather, the test will be postponed to the next available good weather day. Reception of this broadcast, and especially the warning alarm, will vary at any given location. This variability, normally more noticeable at greater distances from the transmitter, can occur even though you are using a good quality receiver in good working order. To provide the most consistent and dependable warning service possible, the warning alarm will be activated for hazardous watches and warnings for the following counties reached by this weather radio station: Boone, Cabell, Clay, Fayette, Jackson, Kanawha, Lincoln, Mason, Nicholas, Putnam, Raleigh, Roane,

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0: 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This is only a test.
1: This is Franklin County Emergency Management conducting a test of the emergency alert system. In the event of an emergency, this system would bring you important information. The following tones will conclude this test.

0: This is a test of the emergency alert system. This is only a test.
1: The civil authorities have issued a required weekly test for all of North Dakota beginning at 11:52 a.m. and ending at 12:52 p.m. This is a required weekly test of the North Dakota Emergency Alert System. This concludes the test. No action is necessary.

asked. Where? Wabash River at Mount Carmel. When? From late Friday night to Friday, May 29th. Additional details, at 10:45 a.m. Thursday / the stage was 17.5.

Southeastern Reynolds County in West Central Texas until 2:30 p.m. Central Daylight Time. At 11:31 a.m. Central Daylight Time, Doppler radar indicated thunderstorms producing heavy rain across the warned area. Between 1 and 2.5 inches of rain have fallen. Additional rainfall amounts of 1 to 2 inches are possible in the warned area. Flash flooding is ongoing or expected to begin shortly. Hazard, life-threatening flash flooding. Thunderstorms producing flash flooding. Source, radar. Impact, life-threatening flash flooding of creeks and streams, urban areas, highways, streets, and underpasses. Some locations that will experience flash flooding include Ballinger and U.S. 83 near the Concho Reynolds County line. This includes the following low water crossings: Sea Creek, County Road 330 crossing Elm Creek, County Road 261 crossing Elm Creek, crossings along County Road 407, County Road 401 crossing Rocky Creek, County Road 120 crossing Long Branch, and crossings along County Road 128. Turn around, don't drown when encountering flooded roads. Most flood deaths occur in vehicles. Be aware of your surroundings and do not drive on flooded roads.

0: This is a test of the emergency alert system. This is only a test.
1: The civil authorities have issued a required weekly test for all of Michigan beginning at 1 o'clock p.m. and ending at 2 o'clock p.m. This is a required weekly test of the emergency alert system, originating from the Michigan State Police State Emergency Operations Center in Lansing. If this had been an actual emergency, such as a tornado, toxic material release, nuclear plant incident, widespread phone or power outages, or other state or local emergency that affects your safety, official messages would have followed the alert tone. This concludes this test of the emergency alert system.

0: This is a test of the emergency alert system. This is only a test.
1: The New Hampshire State Police has activated the New Hampshire Emergency Alert System in order to conduct a practice demo. This concludes this test of the New Hampshire Emergency Alert System.

0: in effect from Friday evening through Monday evening.
1: What?
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1: Where?
0: A portion of south central Texas, including the following counties: Atascosa, Bandera, Bastrop, Mayer, Blanco, Burnett, Caldwell, Comal, DeWitt, Fayette, Frio, Gillespie, Gonzales, Guadalupe, Hayes, Carnes, Kendall, Kerr, Lavaca, Lee, Leno, Medina, Travis, Williamson, and Wilson. When, from Friday evening through Monday evening, there is a potential for life-threatening flooding somewhere in the watch area. Excessive runoff may result in flooding of rivers, creeks, streams, and other low-lying and flood-prone locations. Creeks and streams may rise out of their banks. Low water crossings may be flooded. Additional details: showers and thunderstorms will be capable of producing high rainfall rates, which could quickly lead to flooding across the area. Be especially cautious, as creeks, streams, and rivers may rise out of their banks.

portion of South Central Texas, including the following counties: Atascosa, Bandera, Bastrop, Mayor, Blanco, Burnett, Caldwell, Comal, DeWitt, Fayette, Frio, Gillespie, Gonzalez, Guadalupe, Hayes, Carms, Kendall, Kerr, Lavaca, Lee, Leno, Medina, Travis, Williamson, and Wilson. When? From Friday evening through Monday evening. Impacts. There is a potential for life-threatening flooding somewhere in the watch area. Excessive runoff may result in flooding of rivers, creeks, streams, and other low-lying and flood-prone locations. Creeks and streams may rise out of their banks. Low water crossings may be flooded. Additional details. Showers and thunderstorms will be capable of producing high rainfall rates, which could quickly lead to flooding across the area. Be especially cautious as creeks, streams, and rivers may rise out of their banks quickly. Rainfall amounts of 2 to 4 inches with isolated amounts up to 6 inches are possible for the duration of the flood watch. http://www.weather.gov/ safety/ flood. You should monitor later forecasts and be alert for possible flood warnings. Those living in areas prone to flooding should be prepared to take action should flooding develop.

0: 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This is only a test.
1: The civil authorities have issued a required weekly test for all of Oregon and Clark WA, beginning at 2 o'clock p.m. and ending at 5 o'clock p.m. This is a test of the emergency alert system. This is only a test, no action is needed. This is only a test.

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1: This is a required weekly test of the Southern Nevada Operational Area Emergency Alert System. This message is originating from the City of Las Vegas Emergency Operations Center in Las Vegas, Nevada. This system is used for warnings and essential safety information. During emergencies, tune to a participating radio or television station for directions, safety instructions, and other official information. This concludes this test of the Southern Nevada Operational Area Emergency Alert System.

This is a coordinated monthly test of the broadcast stations of your area. Equipment that can quickly warn you during emergencies is being tested. If this had been an actual emergency, such as a tornado or flash flood or a civil emergency warning, official messages would have followed the alert tone. This concludes this test of the emergency alert system.

p.m. Central Daylight Time. This watch includes the following counties in Texas, Dallam and Sherman. Remember, a severe thunderstorm watch means the conditions are favorable for the development of severe weather, including large hail and damaging winds in and close to the watch area. While severe weather may not be imminent, persons should remain alert for rapidly changing weather conditions and listen for later statements and possible warnings. Stay tuned to NOAA Weather Radio, commercial radio and television outlets, or internet sources for the latest severe weather information.

The civil authorities have issued a required monthly test for all of Kentucky beginning at 3:50 p.m. and ending at 4:50 p.m. This is a coordinated monthly test of the Kentucky Emergency Alert System. In cooperation with federal, state, and local officials, broadcasters are testing equipment to ensure that you may be quickly warned in the event of an emergency. This has been a required monthly test of the EAAS network. No action is needed. This is only a test.

The National Weather Service in Norman has issued a flash flood warning for west central Jefferson County in southern Oklahoma, eastern Cotton County in southwestern Oklahoma, northeastern Clay County in northern Texas until 5:15 p.m. Central Daylight Time. At 2:52 p.m. Central Daylight Time, Doppler radar indicated thunderstorms producing heavy rain across the warned area. Between 2 and 4 inches of rain have fallen. Additional rainfall amounts up to 1 inch are possible in the warned area. Flash flooding is ongoing or expected to begin shortly. Expected hazards include flash flooding caused by thunderstorms. Source, radar. The following impacts are expected: flash flooding of small creeks and streams, urban areas, highways, streets and underpasses, as well as other poor drainage and low-lying areas. Some locations that will experience flash flooding include Warika. Turn around, don't drown when encountering flooded roads. Most flood deaths occur in vehicles.

another service in Norman has issued a flash flood warning for. West Central Jefferson County in southern Oklahoma. Eastern Cotton County in southwestern Oklahoma. Northeastern Clay County in northern Texas until 5:15 p.m. Central Daylight Time. At 2:52 p.m. Central Daylight Time, Doppler radar indicated thunderstorms producing heavy rain across the warned area. Between 2 and 4 inches of rain have fallen. Additional rainfall amounts up to 1 inch are possible in the warned area. Flash flooding is ongoing or expected to begin shortly. Expected hazards include flash flooding caused by thunderstorms. Source, radar. The following impacts are expected: flash flooding of small creeks and streams, urban areas, highways, streets and underpasses, as well as other poor drainage and low-lying areas. Some locations that will experience flash flooding include Eureka. Turn around, don't drown when encountering flooded roads. Most flood deaths occur in vehicles.

National Weather Service in Blacksburg has issued a severe thunderstorm warning for southwestern Appomattox County in central Virginia, northwestern Charlotte County, eastern Campbell County in central Virginia, northeastern Pennsylvania County, northwestern Halifax County, until 5 p.m. At 3:57 p.m., a severe thunderstorm was located near Long Island, or near Brookmeal, moving north at 15 miles per hour. Hazard, 60 miles per hour wind gusts and quarter-size hail. Source, radar indicated. Impact, hail damage to vehicles is expected. Expect wind damage to roofs, siding, and trees. Locations impacted include Brookmeal, Red House, Natalie, Concord, Rustburg, Cody, and Madisonville. Prepare immediately for large hail and damaging winds, as well as deadly cloud-to-ground lightning. For your safety, move to an interior room on the lowest floor of a sturdy building. Stay away from windows. Locally heavy rain will quickly reduce visibility and result in ponding of water on roadways, standing water in low-lying areas, and minor flooding of creeks, streams, and areas of poor drainage. Drivers are urged to slow down and use extra caution to avoid hydroplaning. When it is a hail of any size, as well as reports of any wind damage, including downed trees or large limbs, to the National Weather Service by calling toll-free at 1-866-215-4324. Reports and pictures can also be shared on the National Weather Service Blacksburg Facebook page and on X. Repeating, a severe thunderstorm warning has been issued until 5 p.m. for the following county: Pennsylvania, Virginia,

The civil authorities have issued a local area emergency for St. Mary, LA, beginning at 5:01 p.m. and ending at 6:01 p.m. Centerville boil water lift

The National Weather Service has issued severe thunderstorm watch 239 in effect until 10 p.m. Mountain Daylight Time for the following areas. In Colorado, this watch includes five counties in east central Colorado: Elbert, Lincoln, in northeast Colorado: Logan, Morgan, Washington. This includes the cities of Akron, Elizabeth, Fort Morgan, Kiowa, Lyman, and Sterling. Primary threats include scattered large hail and isolated very large hail events to 2 inches in diameter, possible isolated damaging wind gusts to 70 miles an hour, possible a tornado or two possible. Remember, a severe thunderstorm watch means conditions are favorable for severe thunderstorms in and close to the watch area. Persons in these areas should be on the lookout for threatening weather conditions and listen for later statements and possible warnings. Severe thunderstorms can and occasionally do produce tornadoes.

Service in Cheyenne has issued a severe thunderstorm warning for North Central Scottsbluff County in the Panhandle of Nebraska, Southeastern Sioux County in the Panhandle of Nebraska, until 4:15 p.m. Mountain Daylight Time. At 3:29 p.m. Mountain Daylight Time, a severe thunderstorm was located 7 miles northwest of Lake Alice, or 12 miles north of Scottsbluff, moving east at 10. Hazards include 60 miles an hour wind gusts and half-dollar size hail. This is a radar-indicated threat. The following impacts are expected. Hail damage to vehicles is expected. Expect wind damage to roofs, siding, and trees. Location. For your protection, move to an interior room on the lowest floor of a building. Repeating, a severe thunderstorm warning has been issued until 4:15 p.m. Mountain Daylight Time for the following counties in Nebraska, Scottsbluff, and Sioux.

National Weather Service in Austin, San Antonio has issued a severe thunderstorm warning for Northern Gillespie County, southwestern Llano County, until 5:30 p.m. Central Daylight Time. At 4:38 p.m. Central Daylight Time, a severe thunderstorm was located near Loyal Valley, or 19 miles north of Fredericksburg, moving east at 35 miles per hour. Hazard, 60 miles per hour in gusts and quarter-size hail. Source, radar indicated. Impact, hail damage to vehicles is expected. Expect wind damage to roofs, siding, and trees. Locations impacted include Gainesville, Cherry Spring, Prairie Mountain, Enchanted Rock State Natural Area, Eckerd, Crabapple, Doss, Willow City, and Oxford. For your protection, move to an interior room on the lowest floor of a building. Torrential rainfall is occurring with this storm and may lead to flash flooding. Do not drive your vehicle through flooded roadways.

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1: 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This is only a test.

This is a coordinated monthly test of the broadcast stations in your area. We are testing equipment that can quickly warn you during emergencies. If this had been an actual emergency, an official message would have followed the alert tone. This concludes this test of the emergency alert system.

The National Weather Service in San Angelo has issued a severe thunderstorm warning for South Central Schleicher County and West Central Texas, Northwestern Sutton County and West Central Texas, until 6:15 p.m. Central Daylight Time. At 5:14 p.m. Central Daylight Time, a severe thunderstorm was located over the intersection of I-10 and Ranch Road 1989, or near Sonora, moving east at 20 miles an hour. Hazard, golf ball size hail and 60 miles per hour wind gusts. Source, radar indicated. Impact, people and animals outdoors will be injured.

Expect hail damage to roofs, siding, windows, and vehicles. Expect wind damage to roofs, siding, and trees. This severe thunderstorm will be near Sonora around 5:20 p.m. Central Daylight Time. Other locations impacted by this severe thunderstorm include us 277 near the Sutton-Schleicher County line and the intersection of Iton and Ranch Road 1989. This includes Interstate 10 between mile markers 389 and 414. For your protection, move to an interior room on the lowest floor of a building. The storm is producing large hail. Sturdy structure and stay away from windows.

The National Weather Service in Lubbock, Texas has issued a severe thunderstorm warning for central Cochran County in northwestern Texas until 6:45 p.m. At 5:42 p.m., a severe thunderstorm was located 4 miles west of Bledsoe, or 20 miles west of Morton, moving east at 20 miles per hour. Hazard, ping pong ball size hail and 60 miles per hour wind gusts. Source, radar indicated. Impact, people and animals outdoors will be injured. Expect hail damage to roofs, siding, windows, and vehicles. Expect wind damage to roofs, siding, and trees. Locations impacted include Morton, Bledsoe, and Lehman. For your protection, move to an interior room on the lowest floor of a building.

The National Weather Service in Shreveport has issued a flash flood warning for Central Wind Parish until 9:45 p.m. Central Daylight Time. At 6:47 p.m. Central Daylight Time, Doppler radar indicated thunderstorms producing heavy rain across the warned area. Between 2 and 4 inches of rain have fallen. Additional rainfall amounts of 1 to 2 inches are possible in the warned area. Flash flooding is ongoing or expected to begin shortly. Hazard: flash flooding caused by thunderstorms. Source: radar indicated. Impact: flash flooding of small creeks and streams, urban areas, highways, streets, and underpasses, as well as other poor drainage and low-lying areas. Some locations that will experience flash flooding include Winfield, Atlanta, Joyce, and Hudson. Turn around, don't drown when encountering flooded roads. Most flood deaths occur in vehicles. Be aware of your surroundings and do not drive on flooded roads. Repeating, a flash flood warning has been issued until 9:45 p.m. Central Daylight Time for the following parish: Wynn, Louisiana,

National Weather Service in Austin, San Antonio has issued a severe thunderstorm warning for West Central Kerr County, Northeastern Edwards County, Northern Real County, until 7:45 p.m. Central Daylight Time. At 6:55 p.m. Central Daylight Time, a severe thunderstorm was located 11 miles northeast of Rock Springs, moving east at 30 miles per hour. Hazard, 60 miles per hour wind gusts and quarter-size hail. Source, radar indicated. Impact, hail damage to vehicles is expected. Expect wind damage to roofs, siding, and trees. Locations impacted include Parade Ranch and Devil's Sinkhole State Natural Area. For your protection, move to an interior room on the lowest floor of a building. Torrential rainfall is occurring with this storm and may lead to flash flooding. Do not drive your vehicle through flooded roadways.

The National Weather Service in Jackson has issued a flash flood warning for Eastern Franklin Parish in northeastern Louisiana, West Central Madison Parish in northeastern Louisiana, Northwestern Tensas Parish in northeastern Louisiana, until 10 p.m. Central Daylight Time. At 6:56 p.m. Central Daylight Time, Doppler radar indicated thunderstorms producing heavy rain across the warned area.